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In lieu of foe, divine guidance, exodus from normalcy, assignment. An asterisk, a maladjustment, coping mechanism. 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

benefit. 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The blueprint on while I'm fucking, gotta throwing up the rap. I'm talking diamonds, young nigga pouring wine, knocking fellas hanging. 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

0: deserve to get tennis. 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
0: First time I came home with my handful of pictures, yes, I ran from the switch, I couldn't stand doing dishes, birthday candles and wishes and missing teeth. 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
1: I think you've become mad.
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1: Act a little peculiar and you're an outsider. 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
3: Programmed to bring you a live broadcast from the once defunct but now resurrected lost arts.
2: Don't you, Philip?
3: Brigham.

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1: I'm getting out of here.
2: From Venus to Mars, back to Earth.

products from the bottom of hell. Cause the black is back and it's bound to sell. Picture us cooling out on the 4th of July. And if you heard we were celebrating, that's a worldwide lie.

unapproachable. 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He laughed like a little kid and cried like a widow. Guess I'm just Malcolm in the middle with my heart in the riddle. Honestly, they love my misogyny, but the verisimilitude, it influenced the progeny. Broken links don't open in any window. 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

sets now. 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You know, he's just scratching over the DAC. And basically what we do is press up instrumental tracks to everything we do, because when rap started with what they did was, which was so ingenious, was to create a whole form of urban style music from just two turntables and two...

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yourself. 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

0: 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Yo.
1: You happy, yeah?
2: Yeah, very.
1: What did Jackie say?
3: Just that something was happening.
1: Which it is, and?
3: That you were planning something.
1: And you said?
2: Well, I didn't say much, just listened.
1: She put a question to you.
2: Yeah.
1: Which was?
2: Are you thought of me?
1: To which you said?
2: Well, she probably told you.
1: Tell me nothing.
2: Look dumb.
1: Look dumb?
2: It's like this.
1: Like what?
2: Retired.
1: Are ya?
2: Afraid so. I'll do anything not to offend you. But I can't take part. I'm not really up to it.
1: Not up to it?
2: No, I'm not.
1: I see.
2: I'd be useless.
1: Useless?
2: I would be.
1: What, why?
2: In every fucking way.
1: Are you swearing?
4: Fipipop sur fip.fr.

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0: 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Well, then, man has failed spiritually, educationally, governmentally. He's failed. Well, then, he should be a good sport and say, I give up. I need help. Well, I'm right here as a bridge for them to get help. And they could listen to see, what am I talking about? They'd get a surprise because I'm talking about equations that are in their books. Books from way back in ancient Egypt, in Greece, in Rome. And that philosopher's been talking a touch of everything I'm talking.
1: Ship, hip-hop.
2: And come out to show them. Like, open the bruise up and let some of the blues blood come out to show them. Then come out to show them, come out to show them, come out to show them, come out to show them, come out to show them, come out to show them.
3: Listening to music while stoned is a whole new world. Most people consider this important second only to sex. Like grass
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0: Even your mom's got cracked.
2: Meanwhile,
0: while my bowl got packed.
3: You drop X, you can have the sex.
2: No,
0: I smoke things.
3: So I can roll
0: your shirt. 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

0: creativity. It's a known fact that grass increases creativity from 8 to 11 times. In fact, everyone finds that they're more creative stoned than straight. So remember...
1: M-A-R-I-J-U? A-J-U-A-N-A.

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0: So many who, what, whys and whens, iPhone notes of a viral pen, dark skin darling, brown skin friends, pen black girl, that's the pattern pending, push that all my incentive in, recoup all my investments, win, on rocks, that's how I like my gin, priceless, just got them gems from Sims, there's a war going on in my mental, emotions gentle, spiritual healing, would be smart to invest in time away, but this Prada bag so appealing, yeah, retail therapy's healing, world bank balance gon' keep me in check, certain man love healing me up, cause they say, yo,
1: we like you don't rap about sex,
0: What's that supposed to mean to me, the basis of hip-hop's misogyny, cause I grew up on Kim and Fella, but if I rap about pussy, I'm a sellout, I ain't got a potion, I ain't got a cold switch, why fault, let me let they love my culture, any genre, I get up on it, I'm a vulture, flip it, rap it, give it to you, love it, cause it's wholesome, flip it, rewind, give it back to survive, 11-hour 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
1: 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In a big town fit, got a shark on the hood of my top and an ape on my tee. Been a minute since I linked with the bro, said link up soon, let's talk over tea. These days it's all about flex and talk, but bro, I'm trying to make this pee. I got a text from the bro in Cali telling me sit tight's gonna make me a beat. 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She trying to talk about rovers, it's over, I'm trying to bag this dream. Two sets, let me take this call, got a skeet rule soon, trying to pattern this G. It's been OT nights, bit far from the den, trying to get big checks and the cash flow steep. 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
1: Chip Hip Hop.
2: Slipped in a drink, and in the blink of an eye, I could make a white girl look chink. Don't know what to think, cause last time I attempted this shit, the George ordered me to see a shrink. Started with the link, considered her to meet me at the local Odd Future Wolfgang skating rink. We was uniquely in sync, already fucking, and we only met last week. 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

0: running round down. 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
0: Wolfgang, full moon. 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

maintenance for men, baby, please not have to hold us great morals. 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Fill your gears with goo, going deep within Pacific Ocean. 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

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The magnanimous decision, unanimous, I am fed. What you looking at? 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The formidable, unforgettable, painting abstract. Yeah, in the wall amongst them all, from Warhol to Jean-Michel. A commodity, hot property, here's the morning bell. Guantanamo, baying niggas, deferring routes. Your soliloquies are trash, inferring that you got clout. Homie, what's that about? You should revisit your scheme. Before the scheme that seems real, reverts back to a dream. Into that P-head of yours, you ain't commanding no tours. You seeing fee and per diem.

0: weren't so eager to please the white man and send the grading curve up, there'd be three times as many of us here now. What kind of Tom are you anyway?
1: Same as you, I guess. 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
0: Are you calling me a Tom, man?
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0: Why don't you join the team, Matt?

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1: Let me check it for it. 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

shit since fave. It started messing with the spliffs, intense pain. 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Went to bezel with the glyph on my neck chain. Know it's special every script from my left brain. Don't resemble they be with less range. I started getting in the whips to be less trained. I be stressing over shipping to reflect age. How you fetish over grimace and expect grace. Stay invested in the mission for I rest pray. For the wit and ammunition for the next day. To be a witness of the riches that neglect made. Respect change. I gotta praise my intuition cause it's death's pay. In this death phrase, I gotta claim cause niggas listen when they press play. I gotta state that niggas isn't what the press say. My obligation to the rhythm to my chest break. I dropped the

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Did my due diligence. 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No plan is foolproof, it's just an experiment. Always gotta adjust the steering wheel, even when the mission is linear. 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Female cop used to pop a butt with the Billy Club. Facts. 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All the sunlit day. I just did that off the cuff. The pain got pain in it. I came in the entertainment business with this. Can't trust no bitch. She just trying to bang a favorite musician. Like I ain't got.

0: together. 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That's where I belong, so I was destined. The story was epic. Always swore I was being tested. Always swore I was being tested.
1: Question. Where have they gone?
2: Narrated by Dr. Sunshine.
1: All the sunny oh, day.
3: No, it isn't buried. This is one story the sun tells better than anyone else. You know, it's a big job to be the sun.
4: Sunshine.
3: I do right well at it too, if I do say so myself.

0: whole of the hallway. Yeah, that could be it. I'll double that.
1: Yeah, that's straight.
0: In and out.

Yeah. Rap Diablo. Yeah.

0: chew.
1: People for whom something in their lives has gone terribly wrong. Maybe they didn't make it through high school. Maybe they're running away from something, be it an ex-wife, a rotten family history, trouble with the law, a squalid third world backwater with no opportunity for advancement. Or maybe like me, they just like it here.

0: Fipipop sur fip.fr.
1: What you need?

0: ladies and gentlemen, we are going to begin our beverage and snack service on today's flight. We do ask that if you're standing in the aisle at this time, that you find your seat so that we can pass through quickly. Thank you.
1: And for you, anything you drink?
2: Yeah.
3: Hey, sorry about that. How are you?
1: Anything to drink, sir?
3: Do you have a cranapple juice?
1: Yes, we do.
3: Okay, I'll have a cranapple juice.
1: Sure thing.
3: And let me have one of those Bischoff cookies.
1: What'd you call them?

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0: Check it out.

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0: Yeah.

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1: hold
0: this,
1: my
0: Jay-Z
1: hand
0: that.
1: No
0: Jay-Z that, Jay-Z this. Get off Jay-Z
1: give me
0: dick.
1: No money.
0: Y'all niggas get front
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0: check.
1: News.
0: I understand what y'all trying to do.

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I'm the opposite, yeah, I made a grand entrance. Young fly menace, still by my business. 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

Stretching and yawning, trying to get drunk from the morning to the dining. 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My girl know I ain't got a lot to spend, but she had to spend Sunday afternoon in the park with a cold brew and food from the market. She whip it up quick while a nigga just watches. Hit the art walk instead of hitting the bar again. Marvel at the stars, complimenting the darkness. So we should groove like this quite often, and maybe daily was a thought I was lost in. I dozed off and I almost forgot when my alarm clock told me I gotta clock in.

mental image that I cradle, to empathize with the villains in the fable that we relate to, because it shapes you. I started doing everything that they do. Visions of a father that would taint you. Yeah, shatter like the glass I was chained to, because I made you. Anyone could make

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And I did. Flashing back when we was kids. I see my father blow his lid. Yeah, I used to say I hate the crib, hate the doors, hate the fridge, hate this fucking house I live. Cause there's holes in every wall. And now there's holes in every wall. When it was me and I've been taken for a fool. I hold my son, yo, I've been trying to play it cool. But I'm the villain in the story, the exception to the rule. Did the pressure bust the pipe, build a diamond. Alright, the anger puts a fella on an island. Yeah, you hear the bang, feel the silence. Alright. But you know I've been trying to break the chains in the cycle. The days that are vital, the places that I see the names in the title.

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The world's aimless, no one gives a fuck. Times of the essence, I was running out of luck. Getting stuck for a couple bucks, trying to bust a nut. Filling up my plate, but wasn't filling up your cup, yo, I say it's fuck. 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That was the only father figure that I'd seen. 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All them aches and them pain, yeah, for cracking on my knees. 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
1: The first time you fuck try, you're gonna like it. 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
2: 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Grew up serving pops, hover rocks to the crack fiends on sale weed. Now we pulling up in V12Vs, new Louis Chucks with the LVs. 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Me and Fly Guy, big pole on me, that's a tie ride. Chalk white coupe, 40s offset, but the dough whiter than an iPod. Union SB, Sky Dweller face playing peekaboo. Undefeated on my left sleeve, water whipping like a jet ski. Brand new Sawyer and a XD. Cop and crash foreign and domestic. Task force trying to run a crash course. Got the whole one kind of zesty. Dropping glass harder than some plex. Still spinning with the lefty. 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
1: 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I'm taking a bus out to Hollywood. And I'm listening to, I think it's probably Digable Planets or something like that.

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You know what I'm saying? 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

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For the plunder casting in small rooms, knitting heart looms, spinning something tragic. 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Always keep a driver by the caddy while we lugging baggage. 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Niggas won't gassing me or asking my opinion. 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